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1: Landeswelle Thüringen. Die besten 80er, die besten 90er.

0: Dieter Bohlen beteiligt ist. Modern Talking, Atlantis is Calling, SOS for Love auf der 1. Alle Schnelldurchläufe im Netz auf YouTube und auf yesterhits.de. Einen Titel spielen wir aus. Nummer 8. What have you done for me lately? Janet Jackson, jetzt.
1: What's up, girl?
2: He stood me up again.
1: Again? Mm-hmm. Well, what's up with this guy? Do you really like him that much?
2: Yes, honey, I love him. He is fine. He does a lot of nice things for me.
1: I know he used to do nice stuff for you, but what has he done for you lately?

0: 9 geht an die Beatles, Nowhere Man.
1: He's a real nowhere man, sitting in his nowhere land.
0: Und die 8, Nancy Sinatra, these boots are made for walking.
2: You keep saying you got something for me. Something you call love.
0: Die 7 in dieser Woche, Dave D'Dozy, Becky McIntyre und Hold Tight.